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0: latest update on the Helm Institute. We'll talk live on telephone with our correspondent in the Pythagorean Empire, Mike Lindenberg. So, Mike, how are things down in the South Pole?
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1: What is your behavior of choice this evening? Do I sound a little cheesy?
2: Where's the money? Where's the money? Where's the money? Where's the money? Where's the money? Let's dance.
1: Oh yeah.
3: Bye.